Cause I'm only human after all, and you're only human after all. Don't put the blame on me. Don't put your blame on me.

op for humøret lige her på Skala FM. I took a pill in Ibiza to show Avicii I was cool. And when I finally got sober, felt 10 years older, but fuck it, it was something to do.

eventually. 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